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1: Art is never just about what we see, but also the ideas, perspectives, and conversations behind it. 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

0: better, you know better. 거기 숨지 말고 빨리 나와. You let it in and in my storyline. Don't knock on my door, 나 얼른 나가버려. Toxic lover, you know better. 거기 숨지 말고 얼른 나와. You little demon in my storyline. 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
1: 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Indonesia. 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
3: 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Karena pagi ini, bapak-ibu lagi dengerin suara seru bersama Aksesia dan Ardian Kama.
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